0: catch up. Hit you with this pill, my nigga. Funkin' tell a kid, and you better be telling me you feeling this. Real as it gets, no substitute. Admitting that what you caught up, tangling that funk way we brought you, jamming that knee deep, bang bang, ski ski. Not totally deep, but deep enough. Whoa. You ain't here, bitch. You glory hella stupid. Focus down, divided this groove, swap looped it. Oops, it's the greatest rhymes of all time. Swing down, sweet chariot stop. That's why I'm gonna make you sick of me. All this hip hop history. And when you mix that funk, you get with me. Funk, the dudes don't forgot the antidote with the words I spoke.
1: I'm gonna make you sick. I'm gonna make you sick of me. And I'm gonna be the antidote. I'm trying

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I wish that I could stop, but I've realized that love is all we have in common, and deep down you know that's true. But then surely that I'm still in love with you means there's something we can do to get us through and to pursue a brand new point of view on how this gap grew between me and you. So there's a weight over me and I'd hate to have to leave, but in fate I don't believe, and the state of you and me isn't great as you can see. So I'll keep thinking this through.

0: what they want, huh? This is what it's all about. Wow, time to take affirmative action, son. Cause just don't understand, you know what I mean? Niggas coming sideways, thinking something sweet, man. You know what I mean? Niggas don't understand the four devils. Lust, envy, hate, jealousy. Wicked niggas, man.
1: Yo,

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0: Stardust's Illuminator, where space and time do not exist. Een programma van Pieter-Jan de Koen. 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
1: Yes.

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It's easy, I'm speaking what we live in. They can tell from that I mean it.

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2: Hey, I'm coming out, I'm 100% real, I ain't compromising anything. 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
1: Yeah. 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

0: 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You understand? 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That shit is, hey, nothing. You hear that shit right there, man? You listening to yourself? You taking rap to the height. It can't, there's no room above that. They got the height. You taking them to the height. This is the highest shit, man. When you talk about what you talking about, what's higher? I ain't seen it.
1: Yeah. Because it's the truth.
0: Yeah. No, it's not just the truth. It's the ultimate truth.

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0: Lieutenant Sumter 30 more seconds to clear that distance.
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0: Oh, yeah.

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1: You slob, you slob. 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
1: You can make your measure.
0: Now, come on, you little fool. Stop, stop, now.
1: Yes.
0: Come on, you little fool.
1: Thank you.

0: I went to the store, and then I went to the store, and then I went to the store. When I went to the store, I went to the store, I went to the store, went to the store, went to the store, went to the store, I went to the store, I went to the store. When I my mum, I walked to see and then pissed him in, and then I went to this.
1: I'm going.